tell you, there's something else. 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

And anyway, my baby's coming back now on the next train. 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I can hear the mighty roar. I can hear the horses prancing in the pastures of the Lord. Oh, the train is coming, and I'm standing here to see. And it's bringing my baby right.

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2: 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Look out for the cops, though.
3: Cash food.
2: Word up. 2 for 5's over here, baby. Word up. 2 for 5's. Niggas got garbage down the way. Word up.
3: Cash rules everything around me. 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

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Naturally, we were easy on him. One of our friendly counselors gave him a donut and told him to stick closer to church-oriented social activities.

I want you to get together. I want you to get together. Put your hands together one time. I want you to get together.

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